Do you love God? Do you know He loves you? So tonight we're going to sing about His love and just minister to Him.

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0: Minnesota. How you guys doing?
1: Just so you know off the bat, tonight's a special night because it is the second and the last night of the Newsboys God's Not Dead live recording. You are here tonight. So make all the noise you want, because you'll be heard on CD in a couple of months. That said, is it okay, Minnesota, if together we all get our praise on tonight? Is it okay, Wilma, if all of Minnesota and Sunshine Festival brings praise, honor, and glorifies the name of the King of all creation tonight?
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4: This is Hope with God. I'm Wendy Palau. I've been reading something remarkable in the Bible. In Isaiah chapter 53, it says Jesus was pierced for our rebellion and crushed for our sin. He was beaten so we could be whole. He was whipped so that we could be healed. I hope that moves you as much as it does me. Jesus died to give us forgiveness of sin, freedom, to give us life. What a precious, amazing, wonderful gift. Will you accept it and enjoy it, or will you reject it? I pray you see it as personally as I do, that God knows you need him. He sees the enormous distance between you and him, and he was willing to make this sacrifice for you. I pray you will receive this gift today. Invite him into your life. This is Wendy Palau.
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2: 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Tú escuchas Vida Gospel.

We got a lot of songs to sing. We're going to do some new ones. And if you haven't heard it yet because you just came here for Heartfelt Hallelujah or all the old ones, I need you to at least pretend like you've known it for 10 years. This is a newer song. It's called Plans because God has some good, good plans for your life. Let's go. Take it away, Andy. Yeah. Permission to get wild tonight. Let's go.

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Yeah, your boy gets wild. 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After I've seen what I've seen and done what I've done, he still wants to save me. Yeah, that's crazy. So I get crazy every time I get a chance to praise. Me regreso

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2: Have you ever heard of the term crab mentality? If a fisherman has a bucket of crabs, you can watch as crabs struggle to get out of the bucket, but are then pulled back down by the other crabs. They're just doing what they do, reaching for and grabbing what's around them, to the other crab's dismay. We can see this type of behavior in society as well. A lot of people aren't supportive of others succeeding. The author, Amara Tani, writes that the crab mentality is often, if I can't have it, neither can you. Sometimes we're the victims of this behavior, and sometimes we're the ones pulling others down. Does this sound like the body of Christ to you? God calls us to support and love those around us. So, if you catch yourself feeling this type of jealousy, check yourself and leave the crab mentality to the crabs.
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Hasn't billions of men and women lived on this planet? But why? Why are we convinced there's nobody like Jesus? Was he not merely a teacher, a prophet, an exegeter, an explainer?

0: This is Max Licato. The father may have thought he was walking the road to Capernaum all alone. Quite the contrary, Christ had supernaturally gone into the nobleman's residence and not only healed the son, but also won the hearts of the entire household. Was the father's prayer answered? By all means. It was answered in a manner greater than he had requested. Yours will be as well. Perhaps the answer will come this side of heaven. Perhaps it awaits you on the other side. Either way, this story urges you and me to keep walking and believing in our God, who is our ever-present help in trouble. Ever-present. You'll never be put on hold or told to check back later. Ever-present, as near as your next breath. Ever-present help. He is here to help. That's the message of this miracle. That's the message of the gospel. Remember, friends, you are never alone. This is Max Licato.
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1: This is Max Licato. I have a feeling most people who defy and deny God do so more out of fear than conviction. For all our chest pumping and braggadocio, we're anxious folk. We can't see a step into the future, can't hear the one who owns us. No wonder we try to bite the hand that feeds us, but God reaches and touches. If He's touching you, let Him. Mark it down. God loves you, and He loves you with an unearthly love. And you can't win it by being winsome, you can't lose it by being a loser. But you can be blind enough to resist it. Don't. For heaven's sake, don't. For your sake, don't. Others demote you. God claims you. Let the definitive voice of the universe say, you are part of my plan. This is Max Licato.
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back from overseas, suffers from PTSD. He's at the VA hospital in Phoenix. Raven's mom died her senior year. Why did God have to take her away from here? Some days she still can't believe it. Ian's just 8 years old, way too young to know what the word anxiety means, but he told me my song Strong Enough helps him through. And Amy's a single mom, driving her little girl back and forth to chemo treatment she can't afford, don't know what she's gonna do.

We spend most of our lives at the intersection of faith and fear. Which way we go from here will define our destination. But trust is a choice to say, I will not listen to that voice. The one that says you might as well stay down because you're never going to make it.

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2: We've been talking these last 2 days about a study of very strong-willed and very compliant kids from 35,000 families. What this investigation told us, by way of summary, is that the compliant child tends to be more at peace with himself or herself, as well as with parents, teachers, and peers, whereas the strong-willed child seems compelled from within to fuss, fight, test, question, resist, and challenge. Why is he or she like that? It's difficult to know, except to say that the basic temperament appears to be inherited. Now, there are a couple of other things that moms and dads might find helpful. First, raising an especially strong-willed child, or a house full of them, can be a very lonely job for parents. You can begin to feel like yours is the only family that has gone through these struggles. Don't believe it. In another study of 3,000 families, we found that 85% of them had at least one strong-willed child. This is parenthood. This is human nature. Second, I hope you'll resist the inclination to feel cheated or depressed by the responsibility of raising a tough-minded kid. You're not an exception or the butt of some cruel cosmic joke. Yes, it is more difficult to raise an independent little fellow or gal, but you can do it. All it takes is a consistent application of love and discipline for about 18 years.
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serve a God who always causes us to triumph. He is not caught off guard by any of our life situations. Everything, the hardship, the trial, the storm, is not happening to us. It's happening for us. For we know that all things work together for the good of those who love the Lord and are called according to his purpose. So don't give up. We don't have to worry. Our God is intentional.

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1: Every song is a moment in His presence.
2: Confession. It's a word that conjures up many images, some not so positive. This is Max Lucado. Confession isn't telling God what He doesn't know. That's impossible. It's not pointing fingers at others without pointing any at me. That may feel good, but it doesn't promote healing. Confession is a radical reliance on grace, a trust in God's goodness. The truth is, confessors find a freedom that deniers don't. Scripture says if we say we have no sin, we are fooling ourselves and the truth is not in us. But if we confess our sins, He will forgive our sins because we can trust God to do what is right, and He will cleanse us from all the wrongs we have done. Tell God what you did. Again, it's not that He doesn't already know, but the two of you need to agree. Then let the pure water of grace flow over your mistakes.
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0: Hi, I'm Megan Hoffer, and welcome to Heartbeat.
1: Did you know that a single bee with all its industry and energy will not create more than a teaspoon of honey in a single season? However, the total weight of honey extracted from a single hive is usually about 60 to 100 pounds. While we should thank God for the gifts and graces He has given us as individuals, let's ask Him to help us also value and appreciate the gifts He's given to others. We know that alone, like a single bee, we can only accomplish so much, but together, without envy, and with a spirit of unity and cooperation, we can achieve such a greater impact so that we can grow the body of Christ and advance His kingdom.
0: Heartbeat is brought to you by the Salvation Army.
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1: Yo, sorry to interrupt. How was boom, Molly? Oh,
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1: Out of what?
2: Out of 10, 20 million 10. Out of 10.
1: Oh, it was so good.
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1: Okay.
3: Let me tell you why.
1: Why?
3: God was moving in that place.
4: Oh, yeah, come on. Lift up a shout of praise for Jesus.

where music has purpose and every note points to heaven. This is Vida Gospel, enjoying God's presence through gospel music.